okay? All you need is some patience and a little practice, and you'll soon be disco dancing with the best. Let's start with a basic two-beat turn. I'll count it for you like this. Step left, around, and together with the right. Step left,

poetic justice of cause and effect, respect, love, compassion. This is my church. This is where I heal my hurts. For tonight,